nation. From corners of the streets, from corner to corner, you can hear that beat.

0: Wenn ich jetzt sterben würde, was würdest du machen?
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2: I don't believe in trouble. I don't believe in pain. I don't believe there's nothing left but running here again. I don't believe in promise. I don't believe in chance. I don't believe you can resist the things that make no sense. I don't believe in silence, cause silence seems so slow. I don't believe in energy if tension is too low.

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1: Lizzie, I'm looking for my sister. No, see, she got lost. I gotta find her.
0: You're looking for your sister, kid.
1: Hey, what's this?
0: You come along with me.
1: Hey, man, I'm just looking for my sister.
0: Come with me.
1: Hey, man, hold.

0: 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Music is your safe space.
1: Music is your safe space. For you to escape and breathe. Feel yourself. Get away from your
0: fears.
1: Fears.
0: You are whole.
1: You are whole. Into music.
0: You are everywhere.
1: You are everywhere.
0: And nowhere.
1: Nowhere.
0: I love you.
1: I love you.

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A saxophone someplace far off played as she was walking on by the arcade, as the light bust through a beat up shade where he was waking up. She dropped a coin into the cup above a blind man at the gate and forgot about a simple twist of fate.

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He didn't see her anywhere. He told himself he didn't care. Pushed the window open wide. Felt that emptiness inside, to which he just could not relate. Brought on by a simple twist of fate.

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People tell me it's a sin to know and feel too much within. I still believe she was my twin.

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Although short in stature, Marcus drew a great crowd because his vision of freedom made the people feel proud. He was a builder, a thinker, and a prophet too. There was nothing too hard for Marcus Garvey to do. He asked a very simple question one hot summer day. Never forget, do you hear what I say? He asked, where is the black man's government, the black ambassador, the black president? I don't see a great man, a big affair, so I will help to build them here and everywhere. So with the help

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The car and equipment, it's all rented. I keep buying coffee, water, and weird sweaters just to own something. Just to own something. And sometimes I feel like I'm still when I'm moving, you know? Even on